How that? 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Who? 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You know what I tell the girl, I'm saying? How love them can't done from shoestone to ground. 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

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Redneck, harmonics, mandrels ain't dead. 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Getting dirty, 7:30, Africa, 18:30. Scorch and burn, Confederate, 7 million ways to live. One way to bury. I don't mind no

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Mudabalze! 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
0: 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I feel your pain.
2: DJ Quentin.

It feels like time wasn't invented here. A secret place that's only ours. We'll play our music loud enough that nothing can get to us. We hide our screams in the cheers, and that's how we'll drown our thoughts. If I close my eyes now, I'll drown in the sounds forever. And I never felt more alive. So why don't you drown with me? And then we'll visit this place.

tape recorder with two playback heads. You can put a signal and have that signal repeated over and over again. For example, if you play one note, then it'll repeat that note as though it is an echo. Okay, now here's a stray sound.